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But you touched me and suddenly I was a lilac sky, and you decided purple just wasn't for you.

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1: I wanna dance by water beneath the Mexican sky. 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Listen to the mariachi play at midnight. Are you with me? Are you with me?